moment, partly cloudy, 78% relative humidity, a little bit breezy out there, and there is a moderate fire danger rating, and the UV index is also moderate. Over the next few days, tomorrow, morning frost and sunny, partly cloudy on Saturday and Sunday, cloud clearing Monday, mostly sunny Tuesday, and a shower or two and intermittent sunshine on Wednesday. Average minimum temperatures -1 to 5 degrees, and average maximum temperatures from 9 to 15 degrees over the next few days. 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G'day, g'day, Slim Dusty.

G'day, g'day. You know, we've all heard about the speed of light, but has anyone considered the speed of dark?

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0: about...
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A smorgasbord of music on Ram FM 103.3. That was Little Eva. Before that, Shelley Fabares, David Rose with the instrumental, The Stripper. And Bobby Vinton started that lot off with Roses Are Red, My Love. And now a double play of Aussie Blues.

0-3 losing. And now here's Warner Dan and McInnes Al with the second. Two off two in a row of Aussie Blues.

0: is a legacy of love from generation to generation, from grandparent to grandchild, from mother to daughter, from father to son. 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Contact John Crooks and his caring staff at RJ Sydney Craig, 4821-2122.
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3: 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The Code of Practice outlines standards relating to program content, such as news and current affairs, Australian music and sponsorship announcements. The Code also outlines the principles of diversity, independence and volunteerism as fundamental to community broadcasting. 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
4: It is scary to be given a diagnosis of prostate cancer. However, prostate cancer is usually slow-growing and is important to take the time you need to find out about all the options available to you. Surgical removal of the prostate is not the only option. There are several equally effective treatments, including radiation therapy, depending on the cancer and your personal choice. To fully understand all the options for treatment, you need to talk to both medical specialists who treat prostate cancer. These are the radiation oncologist and the surgeon. Your GP can refer you to both these experts before you decide on the treatment that's best for you. 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

Breaking news. The Australian government has reported that due to the bird flu that's getting around at the moment, birds are instructed to fly at least 6 metres apart and wear masks.

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1: Hello, I'm Laura Devoy. A female rabbi says she could not believe calls for a violent uprising against Jewish people were allowed in the community. Queensland has banned the phrase, which is used by pro-Palestinian protesters, and New South Wales has sought clarification on whether it could be classified as hate speech. Rabbi Alison Konya from the Union for Progressive Judaism fronted the Royal Commission on Anti-Semitism and Social Cohesion today. She says she couldn't believe the phrase was allowed to be displayed publicly.
2: This was allowed to be distributed in universities and around our city streets was shocking to me. I was told that one of the Jewish students that my son went to university with went to a security on his campus and asked them to remove the flyers because he felt unsafe. And the security guard said to him he should seek psychological assistance.
1: The Health Services Union has welcomed plans to expand payments for university placements, but the Australian Medical Association says the exclusion of medical students makes no sense. Scarlett Coppola reports.
3: The federal government currently offers $338 a week to teaching, nursing, midwifery and social work students while they undertake mandatory placements. The Prime Minister is set to announce today students studying several other allied health courses will also be eligible. The Health Services Union says paid placements are a practical investment, but the AMA says medical students will continue to be left out in the cold. It says including medical students would improve community access to healthcare, particularly in rural and remote communities.
1: The Prime Minister says his party understands its fuel security rather than a tax on gas exports is the priority for Australians. A Labor Party platform document is calling for Australians to receive a fair share from natural resources. Speaking ahead of the ALP's national conference in Adelaide, Anthony Albanese told the ABC he doesn't interpret that as a request from the Labor Party membership to increase taxes on gas exports.
4: We're saying in a sophisticated way rather than a three-word slogan that we have serious policies that include a gas reservation, a domestic gas reservation for the East Coast. That's a serious policy.
1: An international study has found Australia, Singapore and the Netherlands are the countries with the greatest well-being. Led by Charles Darwin and Griffith Universities, researchers analysed data from 48 countries across more than 20 years to examine how well-being evolved and what factors mattered most for people's quality of life. They found health is now the biggest contributor to well-being in Australia. Tasmania, Queensland and the Northern Territory had the lowest levels of well-being compared to other jurisdictions. A petition to prevent moves to cut fuel tax credits is gaining momentum. The Hands Off Our Fuel campaign is warning fuel tax credits are under threat. Organisers say the system ensures farmers and fishers aren't charged a road user tax on fuel not used on public roads. They say cutting or removing fuel tax credits would add another cost to businesses already under pressure. Turning to sport, Australia's women's water polo team is through to the semi-finals of the World Cup. The Stingers defeated Italy 15-14 last night. Their next opponent is the USA. That match will be played tomorrow. The men's quarterfinals will take place this evening. Australia will face Spain. And in the NRL, Brisbane Broncos premiership star Gamet Shibasaki has signed with the Perth Bears. The 28-year-old will join the club for its inaugural season next year.
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7: 10 degrees out there, but the wind chill is making it a little bit cooler. Partly cloudy, the wind is from the west-northwest, 35 to 43 kilometres an hour, with 70% relative humidity. Possibility of a shower sometime today, and there is a moderate fire danger rating, and the UV index is also moderate. 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Pico with you, cranking up the final hour of today's episode of A Smorgasbord of Music.

Billy Riley and his little green men, the Flying Saucers, rock and roll. Here's Blondie.

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Well, that's it for today's episode of A Smorgasbord of Music. I hope you enjoyed the mix over the last few hours. Susie J's here next with a couple of hours of her kind of music, so keep it locked into 103.3 RAM FM. Until we get together again, thank you for listening. Keep a smile on your face. Makes people wonder what you've been up to. Keep an eye out for those Richard craniums. They're everywhere, especially on the roads. Until next time, live long and prosper. And a Rickabooty and a

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1: National Radio News.
2: Hello, I'm Laura Devoy. The unemployment rate has remained steady at 4.4% seasonally adjusted. New figures from the Australian Bureau of Statistics show there was a 76,000 person rise in employment in June. The number of unemployed people rose by 13,000. People aged between 55 and 64 had the largest annual growth in the participation rate, up 0.8 percentage points to 70.6%. The Prime Minister says expanding the Commonwealth PRAC payment will provide cost of living relief for students and support Australia's future healthcare workforce. From July next year, university students studying an additional 10 allied health courses will be eligible for the payment, which is already in place for teaching, nursing, midwifery and social work degrees. Speaking at the Labor Party's national conference in Adelaide, Anthony Albanese said paid PRAC has made a big difference to those students.
3: This is one of those reforms where it's pretty hard to believe that didn't already exist. I've heard from students firsthand who had to go straight from their hospital placement to their part-time job just to pay the rent. Others who had to move back home to get through. Paid PRAC has changed their life.
2: Foreign Minister Penny Wong has highlighted the role of Australian farmers in the Australia-Philippines relationship. Minister Wong has spoken in Manila on the sidelines of the ASEAN foreign ministers' meetings. She has noted Manila's support during the fuel crisis while saying Australia is also a valuable supplier of energy and food for the region, providing half of the Philippines' wheat imports and almost a fifth of beef imports.
4: When you have a plate of bistec tagalog or calderata, there's a good chance it has its origins in an Australian cattle station. So this is an example of what it means when we say Australia's future depends on the countries of ASEAN, and the countries of ASEAN can depend on Australia. We share a region and we share a future.
2: Oxfam says the reconstruction of Gaza will cost more than $71 billion. A report co-authored by Oxfam, the Palestine Economic Policy Research Institute and the Palestine Trade Center says the total cost would be seven times all previous rebuilds combined. It also outlines how a Palestinian-led reconstruction is preferable to any model imposed from outside. More than 73,000 people have been killed in Gaza in the latest conflict with Israel, which was sparked after Hamas's terror attack in October 2023. A collection of art and stories from Indigenous artists living near radio telescopes in Western Australia has gone on display. Cosmic Echoes is a collaboration of the Square Kilometre Array Observatory, the CSIRO, the South African Radio Astronomy Observatory and the Wadjuri Yamaji Aboriginal Corporation. After a year of travelling South Africa, it's now arrived in Geraldton, the first leg of its Australian tour. Nine artists collaborated with the Wadjuri Yamaji people for the exhibition. Demolition on a Sydney Greyhound track is set to begin earlier than expected. After 94 years, Wentworth Park will hold its final race meeting in October. The New South Wales government says the Greyhound Breeders, Owners and Trainers Association was granted an early termination of its lease over the historic site, allowing the state to accelerate restoration works. Turning to sport, new Wallabies coach Les Kiss has named his first squad since taking the top job. Isaac Henry is the only uncapped player named. He replaces Len Ikitau, who is out with an ankle injury. Josh Nasser, Hunter Paisami and Carter Gordon all return after missing the Italy test. Australia will face Japan next month.
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8: And the weather for today, we're currently sitting on 10 degrees. So we've actually reached our maximum today. We were expecting a maximum 10 degrees and we're there right now. Okay, partly cloudy, slight chance of a shower in the north, becoming less likely this afternoon. Near zero chance of rain elsewhere. Winds west 25 to 35 kilometres per hour. Daytime maximum temperatures between 9 and 13. I don't think we're going to get to 13 today, but anyway. anyway. We've got a very cold day heading for us tomorrow. By the way, overnight we're getting a cold snap coming through, so be aware of that. Relative humidity is 80% and the barometric pressure 1,022 hectopascals. Well, good afternoon, listeners. I'm Susie J, and we're going all the way with today's Aussie Boombox on Ram FM 103.3. You'll hear the best of our Aussie hits, the hits that you love. So settle in, put a smile on your dial, and turn up your radio.

And that was The Master's Apprentice. It's from 1970. Okay, we've got a fabulous Aussie music show lined up for you today. So what have we got? We've got two feature artists this week, and they are INXS and Jess Mowboy. And we'll have three in a row from each of those groups, or Jess is not a group, but she's a fabulous artist. Our feature year this week is 1987. We'll have a triple play from that year a little later on. Our country song, G'day, G'day, from Slim Dusty, and our novelty song, gosh, who'll remember this one? The Newcastle Song. That was about 1973, I think, from memory. Great track. Okay, and to finish our show today, we'll have a fabulous mega mix called Aussie Bangers, Mix Home Among the Gum Trees, from DJ Jesse Block. Okay, we'll get underway now. The time is 10 minutes past 12, and we'll kick off with Spider Bait and Black Betty, and then we'll go straight into our first feature artist for this week. That's INXS. So we've got three in a row coming up from INXS. Sit back, kick back, and relax and enjoy. But don't forget, turn up your radio.

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And that was Ring My Bell from little starlet Colette. Haven't heard from her in many, many years. Okay, time now is 30 minutes past 12, or otherwise half past 12. Now we're going to hear Mental as Anything, Berserk Warriors, and then one of my favourite versions of Over the Rainbow from Billy Thorpe in 1964. Then Kylie Minogue, Can't Get You Out of My Head. This is Susie J, and you're listening to Ram FM 103.3, the voice of Goulburn, in the heart of our beautiful community.

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And that was John Paul Young from 1976, and Standing in the Rain was a huge hit for him. He was at the top of his tree back then in the mid-70s. Okay, now we've got our second feature artist for this week, and that's Jessica Mowboy and Running Back, Never Be the Same and Fallen. And that'll go very close to taking us up to the news. Time now, 12 minutes to 1, and I'm Susie J, and you're listening to Aussie Boombox on Ram FM 103.3 every Thursday lunchtime from 12 noon.

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1: National Radio News.
2: Hello, I'm Shannon Kirkwood. More jobs were added to the economy last month. The Australian Bureau of Statistics labour force data for June shows the unemployment rate held steady at 4.4%. There were 76,300 jobs added, while the number of hours worked by part-time workers rose. The number of unemployed rose too by 13,000, and combined with the growth in employment, the ABS says that led to the participation rate rising to 67%. People aged 55 to 64 years old had the largest annual growth in the participation rate. The federal government says a new Fair Work Court aims to provide simpler, fairer and faster justice for working Australians. The new court will be a specialist forum for resolving workplace relations disputes and will work with the Fair Work Commission. Prime Minister Anthony Albanese says specialist judges with workplace relations expertise will sit on the court.
3: Justice depends on the law being upheld. Yet there are still too many of the most vulnerable workers in this country being illegally underpaid because they cannot access or afford the justice that they are owed.
2: Thousands of Victorian state school educators are in Melbourne's CBD for a 24-hour strike. The group marched to State Parliament this morning, chanting for a fair pay deal. The group's demanding the government fully fund schools and make a revised offer. It's the second time Australian Education Union Victoria members have taken industrial action this year. It comes after union members voted not to accept the state government's latest offer of a 28.3% pay rise over 4 years. A new teaching approach is aiming to make it easier to incorporate Aboriginal languages into classrooms around the nation. Scarlett Coppola has the details.
4: Translingual Yarning Pedagogy is the name of the teaching model which has been unveiled by Curtin University researchers. It combines the traditional Aboriginal practice of storytelling and shared learning, yarning, with translanguaging that encourages students to draw on other language skills to communicate Aboriginal languages and nonverbal communication. The researchers say the approach supports a more flexible learning process where gestures can be used by young students with language to make meaning. A small number of the more than 250 Aboriginal languages which were once spoken across Australia are currently taught in Australian schools.
2: Overseas, three firefighters have died while battling wildfires in Sicily, southwestern France and central Spain this week. Crews have been fighting at least 50 blazes across Sicily. One firefighter lost his life, while in France, two firefighters died this week while fighting a blaze near Bordeaux Airport. Unions in France have been warning of crew exhaustion and a lack of resources. And another warning has been issued by police as snow closes roads in Tasmania's highlands. Temperatures fell below zero overnight. A severe weather warning for damaging winds is also in place for the state's far south from late this afternoon. Turning to sport, pole vaulter Nina Kennedy says she's expecting a strong showing from Australia's athletics team at the Commonwealth Games. The 29-year-old is hoping to defend her title in Glasgow and will carry the Australian flag at the opening ceremony tomorrow. She says there's a good group of young athletes coming through.
5: Especially leading into the Brisbane Olympics, I don't think they realise how good they're going to have it to have a home game. So I wish I was a little bit younger to potentially compete in those, but this is such a good stepping stone for their career.
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9: currently sitting on 12 degrees, so we're pretty much at our maximum for today. Partly cloudy, slight chance of a shower in the north, becoming less likely in the later this afternoon. Near zero chance of rain elsewhere. Winds west 25 to 35 kilometres per hour. Daytime maximum temperatures between 9 and 13. Relative humidity 80%, and the barometric pressure 1,022 hectopascals. Time now is 5 minutes past one. You're listening to Susie J on Aussie Boombox every Thursday lunchtime, 12 till 2. Okay, we're going to talk about the year 1987, which is our feature year for this week. And we have three in a row coming up very shortly from 1987, from James Rain, Eurogliders, and Jimmy Barnes with Driving Wheels. But before we go there, what happened in Australia that year? In February, Mary Gaudron was sworn in as the first female Justice of the High Court in Australia. So that was a monumental moment. In February, the first mobile phone call is made. In June, at the Sydney Opera House, Prime Minister Bob Hawke states the iconic promise that no child will be living in poverty by 1990. In August, tragically, seven people are killed and 19 wounded in a shooting rampage in Hoddle Street, Melbourne. And in December, a young 19-year-old Neighbours star, Kylie Minogue, enters the charts with her first single, and it was a big hit single, Locomotion. Okay, now we're going to have our three tracks from 1987. Time is 6 minutes past one.

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5: Okay, time now is 25 minutes past one, and we're going to have three songs from the early and mid-60s, the Easy Beat, She's So Fine, Johnny O'Keefe, Sing, Sing, Sing, and Johnny Young, Step Back. And then after that, we'll go straight into our country song for this week, and that's Slim Dusty, G'day, G'day, and then our novelty song, the Newcastle song from Bob Hudson, in 1975. Okay, this is Susie J bringing you more Aussie music, more Aussie music variety on Ram FM 103.3. 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

I have very strange mating habits. All the young women of Newcastle walk down the main street, which is called Hunter Street, for reasons that will become obvious later on in the song. All the young men of Newcastle drive down Hunter Street in their hot FJ Holdens with chrome-plated grease nipples and double-reverse overhead twin-cam door handles. They're sitting eight abreast in the front seat, and they lean out the window and say real cool things to the sheilas on the footpath, like, g'day. Now and then, of course, one of the young ladies thinks to herself, what she thinks.

0: Anyway, there was this mob of blokes driving down Hunter Street in the front seat of the hot FJ with chrome-plated grease nipples and twin overhead foxtails. And the coolest of them all, who got to sit near the window, was young Normie. They pulled up outside the Parthenon milk bar, and standing outside the Parthenon was this beautiful-looking Sheila.
1: Oh! Oh!
0: Said young Normie, who'd come top in his class in English. So he leaned out the window and he said real suave like he said, G'day. This 9-foot-tall Hell's Angel came out of the Parthenon milk bar. Looked at Norm and said, oh, what are you? Norm said, what are you? Bloke on the footpath said, you and a go to you, mate, eh? Norm said, yeah, you and a go, mate. Bloke on the footpath said, yeah, I'll have a go. Norm said, do you know who you're picking? The bloke on the footpath said, nah, who am I picking? Norm said, you find out, mate. And all of a sudden there was a break in the traffic. As any young Newcastle lad knows, when you're getting monstered by a 9-foot-tall Hell's Angel, and there's a break.

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5: Okay, time now, 21 minutes to 2. Now we're going to hear from Gotye and his smash hit, Somebody That I Used to Know, from 2011. Apparently sold approximately 30 million copies worldwide, and he was number one in 26 countries. So that's a pretty amazing feat. Gotye, a.k.a. Wally DeBakker. So, yeah, I'm not sure what he's doing these days, but let's have a listen. Somebody That I Used to Know. Then we'll hear Helen Reddy, Leave Me Alone.

And that was Helen Reddy from 1973 and Leave Me Alone. Well, folks, that's it from me. But stay tuned in because there's heaps more great music coming up after the news with Mal Ritchie's Music Mix. And don't forget to tune in next Thursday at 12 noon where I'll showcase your favourite Aussie music hits. I'm Susie J and I hope you enjoyed today's Aussie Boombox. And until next Thursday, put a smile on your dial and stay tuned in to 103.3 Ram FM, the voice of Goulburn and community radio at its best. But before I go, we've got our, as we do every week, end of show Aussie Boombox mashup mega mix. And this week it's Mike Jackson, Home Among the Gum Trees, from All Aussie Bangers, done by DJ Jesse Block remix. So we'll go. Thanks for your company. It's been great having you. Bye for now.

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1: National Radio News.
2: Hello, I'm Shannon Kirkwood. A former New South Wales Jewish Board of Deputies president says the fear which preceded and followed the Bondi terror attack left him feeling like he'd let his children down. Sydney resident Leslie Berger has told the Royal Commission into Anti-Semitism and Social Cohesion his home had been graffitied with an inverted Nazi swastika in December 2024. He says there is a growing hostility against Israel in Australia, adding his children felt their home would be targeted when they learned about the Bondi terror attack.
3: Unfortunately, in the case of my family, because of what happened to our family home, it has definitely left us more vulnerable. It has meant that as other high-profile anti-Semitic attacks have happened, we have felt it more keenly.
2: The hearing continues. Foreign Minister Penny Wong says Australia will continue to register concerns about Chinese vessels engaging in destabilising actions in the South China Sea. Last night, China accused Minister Wong of hyping up tensions.
4: We urge the relevant countries to stop exaggerating tensions and stirring up confrontation and to genuinely respect the efforts made by countries in the region to maintain peace.
2: That from the ABC. In a speech in Manila today, Minister Wong has again referred to China's test of a nuclear-capable missile in the South Pacific.
5: It comes in the context of a rapid military build-up of China's nuclear arsenal without the transparency or reassurance the region expects. So this is why Australia described the test as provocative and destabilising.
2: Australians who may need assistance with the upcoming census are being reassured support is available. The Australian Bureau of Statistics says it's committed to delivering an accessible 2026 census. Census National spokesperson Emily Walter says there's a range of accessible support options, such as Australian Sign Language video guides, pop-up hubs and information sessions. The census is on Tuesday, the 11th of August. It's held every 5 years and we'll be asking questions about age, country of birth, cultural background, living situation, work and education to help inform decisions around the needs of Australians. New York City Mayor Zoran Mamdani has acknowledged he doesn't have the authority to arrest the Israeli Prime Minister over alleged war crimes. Mayor Mamdani had pledged to arrest Benjamin Netanyahu if he visited the city, but has now called on US officials to do so and hand Mr. Netanyahu over to the International Criminal Court. US President Donald Trump has said the Israeli Prime Minister would not be arrested while in the US. Mr. Mamdani has warned against moves in Washington to pull apart the International Criminal Court.
6: What so many are looking for is a sense that there is, in fact, a rule of law across the world where there are crimes that are so grave that they offend all of humanity. And I believe that we should hold those who perpetrate them accountable, no matter who they are or where they're from.
2: New federal funding will help improve the health of people experiencing homelessness. Two research teams will utilise a $3.8 million grant. One will examine how mobile health and housing services deliver better outcomes for people experiencing unstable housing conditions. The second project will focus on the top end and the mental health and housing maintenance in a vulnerable group within the Aboriginal homeless population. National studies have demonstrated homelessness is closely linked to poorer physical and mental health outcomes. And briefly in sport, the Panthers will be without fullback Dylan Edwards for tonight's NRL clash against the Eels. Edwards has been ruled out due to a head cut sustained during last week's loss to the Broncos.
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8: Well, the weather. It's sun's out at the moment. The wind's getting up and it's quite rather coolish wind at that. But before that, big thanks to Susie J for a great show this afternoon. She's gone off to enjoy whatever she does this afternoon, but she'll be back again next week, of course. Alrighty, yeah, currently as I say it's 10 degrees, feels like 0.5, I go along with that, heading for a maximum of 11 degrees and minus 1 overnight. Whether we get that way, I don't know, but that's what it is. Forecast for the rest of the day here in Goulburn is partly cloudy, slight chance of a shower in the late morning, well that's gone. No chance of a shower at the moment, there's no clouds around. Anyway, the wind's from the west, 25 degrees. to 35 kilometres per hour and there is a moderate fire danger. Now, looking ahead to tomorrow and the weekend, tomorrow we can expect mostly sunny day, bit of wind around as well tomorrow, by the way, 9 degrees tomorrow, and Saturday 11 degrees, Sunday 12 degrees, so not really warm days coming up, face. We stay in the low teens all next week, believe it or not, 14 on Tuesday and 12 on Wednesday, just keep you interested. There's no rain expected at all or forecast at all. As I said, the little bit that it's supposed to get this morning, which isn't going to happen, by the way, because the morning is gone. And we can expect up to 4 millimetres rain next Wednesday and a shower or two.
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Yes, let's spend some time together. Ram FM 103.3. My name's Mel Ritchie, here until 4 o'clock with Thursday All Sorts, which means a bit of this and a bit of that, of course. And if you have a request, or just give me a call, please, on 4822-1103. And we've got an interview this afternoon. I'm going to chat with a lady, country music artist from Western Australia, Kathy Carver. I'm going to kick off with one of her songs in a moment, Queen of the Rocking Chair. But Kathy's, I think, reasonably new to the business, but she's over there in Western Australia. Probably better weather than we got here at the moment. But anyway, we'll have a chat with her about 2:30 and see what's going on with her career and her life. But, that's it about it. Anyway, let's get underway. Queen of the Rocking Chair with Kathy Carver.

0: What a great start to the afternoon. Queen of the Rocking Chair there with Cathy Carver. As I said, got a chat with Cathy about 2:30. She's ringing in from Western Australia, which I guess it's 12:15 or something over there. I'm not too sure what the time it is in Western Australia. I'm sure she'll tell me. But anyway, that's about 2:30. In the meantime, good afternoon, Richard and Lorraine. And nice talk the other day, Richard, or yesterday, whatever it was. Mate, Lorraine, you wanted I Am Australian. Well, here it is. And by the late, great Johnny Ashcroft. Goes like this.
1: I came from the dream time, from the dusty red soil plains. I am the ancient heart, the keeper of the fame. I stood upon the rocky shore, I watched the tall ships come. For 40,000 years I've been the first

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A convict, then a free man, I became.

0: Absolutely, absolutely. Johnny Ashcroft there, as I said, with I Am Australian. All right, where are we? It's 16 minutes past two. A track coming up from Señor Wences. Difficult for you, easy for me. I say it like that because the name of the song is Difficult. D-E-E-F-E-E-C-U-L-T. Difficult for you, easy for me. Goes like this.
1: Son Yanni?
2: Yes.
1: Do you know the song Ay Ay Ay?
2: Sure.
1: It's very difficult, eh?
2: Easy.
1: Difficult?
2: Difficult for you. Easy for me.
1: Listen to me, Yanni. I will teach you, okay?
2: Okay.

0: sí.
1: Go ahead, sí.
0: Now?
1: Yes, now.
0: Listen to me, okay?
1: Okay.
2: Cha-cha-cha.
1: Pedro.
2: Sorry.
1: Cha-cha-cha. Pedro.
2: Sorry.

0: teachers in Spanish anymore.
1: No?
0: No.
1: No?
0: No.
1: Why?
0: Why? Because for you it's too difficult.
1: Easy.
0: Difficult.
1: Easy.
0: I say difficult.
1: I say easy.
0: Pedro, please.
2: Sorry.
0: Difficult.
1: Difficult.
0: Louder.
1: Difficult.
0: Louder.
1: Difficult.
0: Louder.
1: Difficult.
0: Yes, very difficult.
1: Difficult for you, easy for me.
2: Cha cha cha.
3: Yeah, difficult for you. Easy for me. Senor Winters. 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

Yeah, the killer there, Jerry Lee Lewis, with Hang Up My Rock and Roll Shoes. Ram FM, it's 28 minutes past two. We're just hanging on, waiting for Kathy Carter to give us a call. So in the meantime, we'll have a little bit of Hoedown with Lindsay Butler.

Another one there from Lindsay Butler, though, with, along with Anthony Baxter, Peach Picking Time. Still waiting on this lovely lady, Kathy Carr, to give us a call, folks, so we might continue with a bit more music while we're waiting. Here are the Rolling Stones with Route 66.

0: Yes, I am. How are you going?
1: Well, yeah, fingers crossed. It always works.
0: Okay. Very feedback.
1: Yeah, I'm trying to cut that feedback out. Hopefully we can do
0: yeah.
1: that.
0: Yeah. Well, it's muffly sort of thing, yeah.
1: Yeah, it goes out all right, apparently. It's just probably the equipment okay. here, but I got always good feedback from people, so see how we go.
0: All righty.
1: Right, that's going out. Yeah, that's all right. Folks, as I mentioned earlier on today, we're going to chat with Kathy Carver all the way from Western Australia, so that's why this might be a bit faint. It's a long way off. Just kidding. Kathy's an Aussie country singer and entertainer. She's based in Perth, WA, and 2025 winner of the team with the inaugural Australian Bush Ballad of the Year. That's a yeah. mouthful. Congratulations.
0: Yeah. Thank you very much.
1: But a song written by her dad, My Country, My Australia. And I'm going to finish the interview today with that song. I kicked off the show today with the Queen of the Rocking Chair.
0: Oh, lovely.
1: Yeah, it's lovely. It's good. They're all great songs. Anyway, there we are. Now, Kathy, tell us a little about yourself. I'm Western Australia.
0: Yes.
1: Reasonably new to the industry, I gather.
0: Not really. I've been doing it for quite some time.
1: Oh, right. That's just a bit of history on you giving up your job and everything.
0: I've been in music for all my life, really, and obviously with family commitments, etc. I had to use music as my hobby. So, finally, 2 years ago, had the opportunity to cancel my day job and just concentrate on music, so it's been amazing, and I've met some beautiful people and started travelling now, so which is great, yeah.
1: Speaking of travelling, so you're coming across to the eastern states?
0: I am. I'm just preparing today, actually.
1: Oh, well done.
0: To visit Tamworth again and get some gigs on the way through, so I want to be driving, and so I've got a couple already, and we'll see how I go a bit more before and after Tamworth, so yeah.
1: I mean the real eastern states, you know, as in Goulburn.
0: Yeah.
1: That's the real eastern states. When I say the eastern states, I mean the real eastern states, Goulburn.
0: Goulburn, okay. Yeah, I've never been to Goulburn. Is that far from Tamworth?
1: A fair way, quite a distance.
0: Sorry.
1: Yeah. Okay, quite a distance. Kilometre-wise, I'm not too sure what the kilometre is, but it's probably about a 16-hour drive if you did it in one go.
0: Yeah, you can tell I'm a West Australian person.
1: Yeah. Never mind you, it'll be warm in town. Maybe in Goulburn at the moment, I think today's about 10 degrees out, so...
0: Okay.
1: Feels like minus five. It feels like five.
0: Yeah.
1: But anyway, tell us about this new album of yours, Pretty Walls.
0: Pretty Walls has been out for nearly 12 months
1: yeah,
0: now.
1: Yeah, well, it's our new album.
0: It's the latest one. So it's a combined effort of my dad's music as well as mine. So Pretty Walls and Air Highway tracks, Someone Like You Are All Mine, which were the first couple of songs I wrote. So very happy how they worked out. And I'm finding that I'm a songwriter about things that I've experienced. So, I've got to feel it. And, I can't create something out of nothing, really. So, yeah. So it's done well.
1: Good. Yeah, well, that's excellent. Well, I've been playing the music often. It's a great, album, great songs. And but I like this song. I like them all, but I want to play the one that your dad wrote and you won the award with later on. But play other songs as well. Maybe not today, but next week. Thanks for giving us the time to speak to talk to you. And so we'll half past 12 over there, I guess, is over there just after.
0: What was it, sorry?
1: It's half past 12 over there, isn't it? Is that right?
0: It is 12. It's actually 12:42 now,
1: yeah.
0: Kathy was late.
1: That's right.
0: Sorry about that. Yeah. No, the weather's been nice here. It's a bit cool too, about 15 degrees, I think. So, which is really new for West Australia. We don't get that cold weather normally.
1: No.
0: But it has been.
1: Mm. No, I was over there for 12 months when I joined the Navy, so I'm in Fremantle, so I'm not there. And been back since a few times, but yeah.
0: Oh, nice.
1: Yeah. All right, so now your album's available where? Through your website, I guess?
0: Through my website, through Blue Shamrock Music, also on
1: iTunes. That's where I got it from, Blue Shamrock. Blue Shamrock gave it to me, yeah.
0: Yep, and it's also, you can download from Amcos as well. but all digital platforms, YouTube, iTunes, Spotify, yeah, Deezer. I don't know half the names of them really. But yeah, they're all online at the moment. So yeah, it's good. Thank you.
1: Thank you for just tuned in, speaking to Cathy Carr, country music and entertainer and songwriter from Western Australia, having a chat about a newish album, been out 12 months.
0: Yes. But,
1: now, I want to ask you about the EP Clem, which is a dedication to your dad. I mean,
0: yes.
1: He wrote the did he write the song My My Australian one, or did My Country, My Australia, or was that a, sort of a co-written with you?
0: No, he wrote that totally, yeah. So I wasn't much of a songwriter when he was around either, so he did most of the songwriting. Never took advantage of his music and how clever he was in writing songs. But Clem was, Dad was feeling, was feeling quite ill at the time, and he had these songs, and I just wanted to get all his songs out there, really, so everyone could hear them and appreciate how good he was. So we got them produced, and he actually wrote his very last song on Clem, We're Heading Home. He sang that to us on Father's Day in 2019. He wasn't feeling good then, and we ended up getting it recorded, and the producer, Mark Donahue, actually brought the studio to Dad because he was that sick. He couldn't travel, so he sang it. Not feeling the best of them. It still came out pretty good. I was quite happy with it. So he was too. And he got to hear the whole album before he passed. So that was
1: That's good, yeah.
0: One of our... Yeah, it was. It was very good. He said, I'm finally famous. But yeah, no. Well, it was a good tribute to him. So.
1: Was he a performer in his own right? Or does he sing on, perform on...
0: He was a regular on the Reg Lindsay shows and the Roger Colson shows. He travelled with the troupe, not with Slim Dusty himself, but the troupe around Australia. So he was, he did a lot of performing, and he actually, when I first decided I wanted to sing at 13, he formed a band, and he and I were the main singers, so... And I learned the bass. I was told to learn the bass. He sang most of his life, so it was good. Yeah.
1: I probably sing, because I was a bit of a fan of the Reg Lindsay shows when I'm a bit younger. Okay. So yeah, I probably saw him, didn't realise it. There, it's a small world.
0: Yeah, it is a very small world, and we've actually got recordings of it, and we've sort of kept them for. We've actually put a few on iTunes, YouTube. Sorry, yeah. So. You can download her. I'll see him performing there. So it's really good. You've got Carol Sturtzel and Patsy Bisco and, some really good names on there.
1: Absolutely. I remember Patsy Bisco,
0: And Melinda Schneider's mother is there.
1: Goodness gracious.
0: So they're all in there. Quite good watching them.
1: As I say, I love your music, I love playing it. And now, you mentioned coming out of the East, and so coming to Tamworth, and are you sort of giving any thoughts of touring anywhere else? I joke, I'm
0: going.
1: It's not easy to organise, I guess, and it's not cheap anymore, is it?
0: No, it's not cheap, and it's basically just knowing when and how and trying to line everything up is the hardest bit. I'm finding that with Tamworth as we speak. I do want to go further up north and get to Queensland as well. So that's on my bucket list, definitely. So if it's not next 2027, it will be hopefully 28. So, but yeah, see how Tamworth goes, and if I've got time to keep going, I'll go.
1: I just think you're talking about North Queensland. I think I probably shouldn't have told you the temperature in Goulburn. I might have scared you off.
0: No, I like the cold. Get the opportunity to wear my boots.
1: Oh, right. Well, if you like the cold, Goulburn's the place. It's a great place, it really is. But we do get some cold weather.
0: Fair enough.
1: Okay, now. Now, with your experience, I noticed in your and the research, so you do a lot of morning melodies in aged care facilities.
0: Yeah.
1: That's great. I live in a retirement village, and there is a hostel where I live, and and we get local artists coming through and doing the same thing. I think it's a great idea, it really is, and the people I know in the hostel really appreciate it.
0: Yeah, I actually find it really fulfilling. I enjoy every time I do it, so, and just seeing the smile on their face and them singing along, because they're in an area where there's not much happening and some of them can't move too far, so the music brings back a bit of life for them. It's good. Yeah, so beneficial for everyone.
1: Yeah, I used to, there was a lady who passed away some years ago at the hostel at the village where I live, and she used to get a list of songs from all the residents, and they'd listen to me on the afternoon and get their songs played for them. And they said, kind of amazing songs that they had, you know. And apparently the nurses used to tell me, you'll sing along with them, they know the words.
0: Yeah, that's right. And even the dementia wards, that's probably the best ones, where they can't remember anything, but when you start singing, they know every song. It's the best part, yeah. It's good.
1: All right, now, you're coming over to Tamworth and hopefully get a few more gigs, and are you touring by yourself, or...?
0: Myself as a solo artist, but I've got people coming with me. I will be just doing myself, yeah.
1: Now, I'm going to ask you, I mentioned before about new to the industry, and you say you've been around a bit longer than new to the industry, but I had a question lined up when you say, I gave up my day job, and I wanted you to sit down after that and say, what the heck have I done?
0: Well, actually, no, I've got some stage at work where I thought, I'm over this, I don't want to be here, and that's where I got. I did panic a little bit and think, oh my God, I've got to, now it's just me.
1: Well,
0: so, yes, I did have one of those epiphanies,
1: think,
0: oh, my God, what have I done?
1: Well, I guess in the back of your mind, sorry to cut you off.
0: No, I think I did. I haven't really looked back. It's been very fulfilling and busy, and I've reached achieving what I most of the things I've been longing to do and put on my bucket list, so it's been great.
1: Mm. Well, I guess it comes down to the that sort of decision. You either make it or not make it, and say, okay, I'm either going to do it or I'm not going to do it. And if you're not going to do it, well, okay, you sleep by that decision and keep going with whatever else you're doing, you know.
0: That's right. Yeah, that's right. I've got the problem now where I've got to calm the farm a little and say, I can't, because I am getting older, I can't do as many gigs as I'd like to have done.
1: Well, getting older.
0: Yeah.
1: It's only a number.
0: That's exactly right, yes.
1: Someone asked me the other day about, I read somewhere, someone said, I know what it was with Darren Hinch. Someone asked him, supposedly when he got into his life, said to him, you know, what do you like most about getting older? And he said, his first response was nothing.
0: Yeah.
1: And his second response was getting there.
0: Yeah, I suppose it's a privilege to get old, that's for sure.
1: That's a great saying.
0: Yeah.
1: All right, Kathy. Well, look, thank you very much for your time. I'd love to talk to you again. So you got my email address now. We can and chat. And with your new song coming out, a new album coming out.
0: Hopefully next year I'll have the new album. I've just got releasing the singles as we speak. So I've got a good one coming up in a couple of weeks, or hopefully about a month or so to go. So, yeah, looking forward to that one.
1: Is the EP at the Clem, that's on the, is that out with the music?
0: Yes, you can download that on any of the platforms. We spoke earlier, Blue Shamrock has them as well. So, yeah.
1: I just looked at my list on my computer and I thought I forgot that. I might have them on the computer at home, I'll have to check when I go home. But it's all right.
0: Oh, yeah, well, let me know if you haven't, I'll send one to you.
1: All right, thanks very much. All right, what are you planning for the rest of the day? More interviews or...?
0: Today is a day off. I've just come back from up north. I went to Exmouth and Kalbarri and Monkey Mire, etc. So just got a couple of days catching up on paperwork, as I told you. I got stuck on the form. that's pretty much my day today. And then tomorrow I've got a couple of gigs, so yeah.
1: Oh, good. Well, congratulations once again on the awards you've had and your songs. They're great, great songs in your album, and we'll certainly be promoted on this radio station. I certainly will, for sure, and I'll put on the playlist here at the station. So thank you for your time. And
0: thank you. We must do this again. Yes, definitely. When I've got my next album out, I'll let you know.
1: Yeah, and maybe we'll see you in Goulburn.
0: Yes, totally. I've got it on my list now. I've written it down, so Goulburn's a must.
1: Bring your boots.
0: Okay. Yeah.
1: Especially if you come in the summer, though, it gets very hot in the summer, so we get it, but we adore you.
0: Yeah, we've got the same here, so no problems. All Alrighty then.
1: All right, thanks again, and I'll let you get on with your day. And once again, thanks for your time.
0: Thanks, Mal.
1: Thanks,
0: Take care, everyone.
1: Thanks, Kathy.
0: Thank you.
1: Bye. Bye.

Right, Kathy Carver, all the way from Western Australia. I said she was new to the industry. Well, she was to me because I hadn't heard of her before. Someone sent me the music of her and I said, hang on, that's great music. And so there we go. Anyway, I promised I'd play My Country, My Australia, written by her dad, Clem. And here it is.

Yeah, My Country and My Australia there, Cathy Carver, written by her late dad, Clem. Lame FM, 103.3, 3 minutes to 3 o'clock. I hope the interview went all right because it's technology is a bit touchy sometimes. You're not real sure what's going on. But anyway, hopefully it went all right. Fingers crossed. All right, where are we? As I said, 3 minutes to 3 o'clock. 3 o'clock, the news and the weather. Take us up somewhere around about then. A track from Gary Froiland. Grandpa's getting married again.

0: Good afternoon. I'm Shannon Kirkwood. The Prime Minister has accused the Liberals, Nationals and One Nation of importing an attention-seeking culture. Speaking at the Labor conference in Adelaide today, Anthony Albanese says his party is on a different path and is delivering for Australians.
1: We choose progress over protest. We choose purpose over chaos. We choose unity over division. We choose outcomes over outrage. We choose real change that makes a real difference.
0: Mr. Albanese has also used his address to announce an expansion of the Commonwealth Prac payment, which he says will provide cost of living relief for students and support Australia's future healthcare workers. He's also announced a new Fair Work Court, which will provide simpler, fairer and faster justice for working Australians. The Northern Territory government has tabled its legislation today, which legalises voluntary assisted dying. If passed, it will make the NT the last jurisdiction in Australia to legalise voluntary assisted dying. The Australian Christian Lobby says it remains committed to fighting the bill. Climate activists won't be forced to give energy giant Woodside documents about a stink bomb protest in Perth 3 years ago. With the story, Scarlett Coppola.
2: Woodside has failed in its Supreme Court bid to force the climate campaigners to hand over documents about the planning of the protest, which led to the evacuation of the company's headquarters in Perth in 2023. Three activists who were sentenced over the incident were named in a civil suit brought by the company. It had been seeking documents which would provide some answers as to who was involved in the planning, preparation and or execution of the protest. One of the campaigners said today's Supreme Court ruling is humiliating for Woodside.
0: Australia has been identified as one of three nations with the greatest well-being. The international study led by Charles Darwin and Griffith Universities found health is now the biggest contributor to well-being in Australia. Tasmania, Queensland and the Northern Territory had the lowest levels of well-being compared to other jurisdictions. Data from 48 countries across more than 20 years was analysed on how well-being evolved and what factors mattered most for people's quality of life. FarmSafe Australia's National Farm Safety Week campaign is targeting the attitudes towards ensuring consistent farm safety. Josie Chester of FarmSafe Australia says the best way for children to understand the importance of making safe choices is for adults to lead by example.
3: Behaviour on farms does get copied, and that is how young people learn. There are so many risks on a farm, and it's really important that we all look out for each other.
0: Ms. Chester is one of six farmers who are part of this week's campaign, sharing stories on the value of farm safety. Seven emergency services specialists from Western Australia will arrive in the US tomorrow to assist with firefighting efforts. The group is part of a 74-strong national contingent, which will be based in Boise, Idaho. More than 20,000 firefighters and support personnel are involved in fighting more than 70 major fires, which are burning across the United States. And in sport, Essendon's interim coach Dean Solomon says Nate Caddy is right to go for Saturday's AFL clash against Hawthorn. Caddy was hospitalised during last week's win over GWS due to an elevated heart rate. He has been given the all clear by medical staff. Adelaide and Collingwood will open round 20 of the AFL tonight.
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7: Well, the weather hasn't changed, folks. The forecast hasn't changed. The weather hasn't changed much either, I don't think. At the moment, it's just 9.5 degrees. Feels still like minus one. And the forecast for the rest of the day here in Goulburn, again, that hasn't changed in the last hour. Partly cloudy. The winds from the west, 25 to 35 kilometres per hour with a moderate fire danger. And I doubt with the weekend forecast has changed either, but we'll have a look just in case. Tomorrow, Friday, morning frost, followed by a sunny day and 9 degrees. Saturday, partly cloudy, and 11 the same again on Sunday, except it'll be 12 degrees on Sunday. And Monday, if we go back to work, it was a traditional working week. It'll be 15 degrees, cloud clearing and no rain.
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7: Now, I'm going to kick off with the track from George Jones. It's probably a classic just about of George Jones, but he stopped loving her today. Now, it's a song that he recorded. It's been named in several surveys as the greatest country song of all time. Believe it or not, when it was first presented to George Jones, he was going through a bit of a rough patch at the time, not turning up for shows and all sorts of things. He didn't like it. He said, no one's going to... He wouldn't record it. He didn't want to record it. He said, no one's going to buy a record or about a song about someone who's died and left their lover and all that. He said, no one's going to buy it. That's ridiculous. Anyway, apparently, eventually, they got him to obviously record it. As I said, it's been... mentioned in several surveys as the greatest country song of all time. So here it is, George Jones. He stopped loving her today.

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Oh, and we all wondered if she would. And it kept running through my mind. This time, he's over her for good.

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Mama told him Jesus loves a sinner. His daddy said that.

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Jesus and Elvis there with Kenny Chesney. Mary Duff brought us a song which she's very well known for, A Working Man. And George Jones with that song, as I said, was voted by lots of people over the years as the best country song of all time. He Stopped Loving Her Today. And as I said, a song that George Jones didn't want to record. He didn't think anyone would buy it because of the lyrics of it and what it was all about. Anyway, there you go. As I say, the rest is history. Want to record. Didn't think anyone would buy it because of the lyrics of it and what it was all about. Anyway, there you go. As I say, the rest is history.

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2: A message from the RTA.

Yeah, Mama's Boy by a lady there. Don't raise tall, but great. But had a great song, lots of great songs. And, of course, talking about Susie Quattro. Now, coming up is a track from Queen. Now, I don't know whether this song was actually ever recorded in Spanish, or whether they play it, if it has, whether they play it in Spanish or whether they play it in English, or I don't know. But I'm sure this song, or something very similar, started in Spain a couple of days ago and probably still going. And I mean, we are the champions.

Yeah, as I said, over in Spain, I'm sure they're singing that song, have been for a couple of days, probably still going, or something similar. We are the champions, and they certainly are. That was by Queen, of course. REM FM, 28 minutes past three. Here's a track from Johnny Bond. He's got a song called Ten Little Bottles, which I've played a few times before. I think I've played this before as well. But anyway, here it comes. Well, here they come. The song's called Here Come the Elephants. Goes like this, Johnny Bond.

thought about it. Oh, y'all go away and leave me alone. Everybody's trying to get me to quit drinking. My wife says the only reason she didn't get me a birthday present is because she don't know how to gift wrap a saloon. And my doctor says if I don't quit drinking, the

Yeah, Watling and Bates there from Aussie Rock, Watling and Bates. Of course, Hey Julie, your countryside of town. So doggone lonesome there with the Johnny Cash and Johnny Bond brought us Here Come the Elephants, two by two. From FM, 23 minutes to 4 o'clock, here's a track from Danny O'Donnell, The Tipperary Girl.

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Yeah, Houston there. Houston. Larry Gatling and the Gatling Brothers. For that, Behind Those Swinging Doors with the Spike Jones and the City Slickers. Time for me to get out of the chair, folks. Let Rafina in to take you right through to six with her Drive Time program, and after that to Deadly Music with Delise. But thank you for your company this afternoon. It's been great having you on board. And once again, thank you for the phone calls and the great to talk to people. I hope you enjoyed the interview with Kathy Carver. And I'll be back again tomorrow at 12 noon for Songs of Yesteryear and, of course, Friday All Sorts. Take me out. Take me back to Texas. Not me, the song. Eldriste and, of course, Maxi Bygraves. See you tomorrow, folks, right here in Ram FM.

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1: Hello, I'm Alyssa Delfs. The Minister for Employment says the Labor government is pushing forward with plans to establish a new Fair Work Court. The Prime Minister, Anthony Albanese, announced the new court during the Labor conference today and says it's a specialist forum for resolving workplace relations disputes and will work with the Fair Work Commission. Amanda Rishworth hopes it will be up and running as soon as possible.
2: Look, we, of course, need to take the time to design, to pass the legislation and to look at how we can get it up and running. We want to do this quickly. This is a piece of unfinished business and we're committed to work as swiftly as possible, but we do want to get the details right.
1: Advocates have warned that Pauline Hanson's framing of domestic violence is dangerous. It comes as the leader of One Nation denied downplaying the scourge of DV after labelling the issue a two-way street yesterday, saying her comments had been taken out of context. Today, Sex Discrimination Commissioner Anna Cody says she was sorry Senator Hanson has also experienced domestic violence, with the national crisis affecting one in four women and girls in Australia. But in her statement, she also says any suggestion that victim survivors share the blame is harmful, wrong and dangerous. And if you need help, you can call the National Domestic Violence Hotline 1-800-RESPECT on 1-800-737-732. Researchers are working to improve the health of people experiencing homelessness. Shannon Kirkwood reports.
3: Two research teams are utilising a $3.8 million federal grant. One will examine how mobile health and housing services deliver better outcomes for people experiencing unstable housing conditions. The second project will focus on the top end and the mental health and housing maintenance in a vulnerable group within the Aboriginal homeless population. National studies have demonstrated homelessness is closely linked to poorer physical and mental health outcomes.
1: One of the world's biggest data centre operators will launch an Australian hub to research and address some of the nation's biggest problems, including bushfires and floods. Today, NTT Data unveiled its innovation centre in Sydney, announcing universities, government agencies, startups and firms would be invited to use the venue to collaborate on projects. Research conducted by the centre could include everything from environmental initiatives to cybersecurity. Firefighters from New South Wales are set to travel to the United States to help battle the California wildfires. The state's Royal Fire Service has confirmed 24 will be deployed to assist, including 26 incident management and specialist firefighters. They're part of a group of 74 Australians who were formally requested by the National Interagency Fire Centre in America. More than 72 wildfires are currently burning and have destroyed millions of hectares of land across the US. And in sport, Commonwealth Games swimming gold medalist Tim Hodge says he's honoured to be selected as Australia's baton bearer for the Glasgow Commonwealth Games.
4: This will be something that, whilst it's not necessarily achievable simply by physical success or might or things like that, to be able to say that I was the first baton bearer for Australia is something that I'll be able to hold on to for the rest of my life.
1: Nina Kennedy has been named as the nation's flag bearer. The pair will lead Australia into the game opening ceremony tomorrow. And in NRL, Newcastle and the Sydney Roosters will come together to honour late night's halfback Scott Giroux ahead of their Round 21 NRL game. He passed away last Saturday, about 13 years after first being diagnosed with cancer. Tomorrow night, the Knights and the Roosters will wear black armbands to honour him and observe a minute's silence before kickoff.
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6: For Goulburn, local weather update for this hour, it's mostly sunny, overnight temperature between minus 4 and winds from west 15 to 20 kilometers per hour, daytime temperature reaching 8 and 12 degrees. Currently it's 9 degrees. And that's the Goulburn local weather update for this hour. 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
6: Good afternoon and welcome to Drive Time Mix. I am Rufina Pritchard. I'll be with you until 6 o'clock tonight. Let's start with Casey and the Sunshine Band. It's the same old song.

0: Listening to Drive Time Mix, Ram FM 103.3. More Than a Woman, that is a song by the Bee Gees, written by Barry, Robin and Maurice Gibb for the soundtrack of the film Saturday Night Fever. It became a regular feature for the group's live sets and that was first released in 1977. Up until Maurice Gibb's death in 2003 was obtained the couple sing that song for the Night Fever film as well. Yes, that is the Bee Gees originally, and Tabaris made his own version. That was the version you just heard. Coming up next will be CSA.
1: Songs will finish, gigs will end, and bands will break up. But you'll never forget the 45s that touched your heart and soul. 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

0: Yes, babe, that is a song by the rock band Styx. It was the lead single from the band's 1979 double platinum album, Cornerstone. The song was Styx's first only US number one single, spending 2 weeks at number one when it was first released. Stay tuned.
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with the tokens, the lion sleep tonight. The Goulburn Farmers Market will be on the 25th of July, that's this weekend, at Brightwood Road here in Goulburn, 8 a.m. until 11 a.m. And the Goulburn Farmers Market is a cooperative venture promoting local producers and makers for the public to discover the best food of the region. Come along, that's this weekend. 8 a.m. until 11 a.m. Max Meritz and the Meteors, Slipping Away.

It's 24 minutes to 5 o'clock. That was I Go to Rio with Peter Allen. He goes to Rio and becomes a Tarzan, so we played Tarzan Boy with Baltimore.

0: 21 minutes to 5 o'clock. The Goulburn Park Run, 25th of July, that's this weekend. Off Fitzroy Street in Goulburn, 8 a.m. until 9 a.m. It is a weekly event, free 5 kilometers time run, open to all ages and abilities. The run is for enjoyment, so come along and join the fun. That's this weekend. It's a weekly event, 8 a.m. until 9 a.m. Miss Jess from our sponsors, I'll be right back.
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2: My granddad's pretty cool, but sometimes he's like a total weirdo. Mum gets really upset with him sometimes. 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Sometimes Mum and Dad fight about Grandpa. 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
4: 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See you then.

that is. Yes, sir, I Can Boogie. That is from the Spanish disco duo, the Baccarat, and that was released as a single from their debut studio album, released in 1977. The song also their sole number one single in United Kingdom, spending a week at top of the single charts when it was first released. Paul McCartney and the Wings up next. Paul McCartney. Mall of McIntyre.

It is 3 minutes of 5 o'clock. That is Percy Sledge. When a man loves a woman. If you're still driving along highways and byways, please drive safely. One more song to get through to this hour, and then after that, we cross to the second hour of Drive Time Mix after the weather and news updates. Stay tuned. The buck stops. The letter.

0: 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I'm here with you on a Monday afternoon between 2 and 4 o'clock with a great range of various types of music.
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2: Hello, I'm Alyssa Delfs. Origin has apologised after confirming that a hack, which took place yesterday, did in fact access some energy customers' partial bank account data and addresses. In a statement to the ASX this afternoon, the company says impacted data could include name, address, date of birth, contact phone number, account information, and the last four digits of a credit card or three digits of a bank account. Origin adds that incomplete credit card or bank information cannot be used to make purchases or access accounts. They say they'll provide more information to customers once they confirm who's been affected. The ACT's Education Minister has resigned this afternoon after an Integrity Commission report revealed findings of corruption in relation to two staff in her portfolio. In a video posted on social media, Yvette Berry says she'll take full responsibility for the findings.
3: Today, the Integrity Commissioner handed his report on the Kingfisher investigation to the Legislative Assembly. The Commission has made no findings against me. Regardless, I have made the decision to resign from my position in Cabinet. I spoke to the Chief Minister a moment ago to let him know. I will sit on the back bench and continue to serve the people of Ginninderra.
2: FarmSafe Australia says openness around farm safety will lead to better outcomes among young farmers. As part of their campaign for National Farm Safety Week, Josie Chester believes young farmers should have more input about their safety.
4: It'll be really nice to see the next generation feeling comfortable talking about farm safety and sharing their ideas.
2: Miss Chester is one of six farmers partnering with the organisation, sharing experiences to make farming safer. Australia's agriculture industry has a fatality rate of 13.7 deaths per 100,000, making it one of Australia's most dangerous industries. A new approach will help teachers bring Aboriginal languages into classrooms around the nation. Scarlett Coppola has more.
5: Translingual Yarning Pedagogy is the name of the teaching model which has been unveiled by Curtin University researchers. It combines the traditional Aboriginal practice of storytelling and shared learning, yarning, with translanguaging that encourages students to draw on other language skills to communicate Aboriginal languages and nonverbal communication. The researchers say the approach supports a more flexible learning process where gestures can be used by young students with language to make meaning. A small number of the more than 250 Aboriginal languages which were once spoken across Australia are currently taught in Australian schools.
2: And showers are on the cards for the southeast again tomorrow with clear conditions elsewhere. The Bureau of Meteorology's Jonathan Howe has the details for the weather to end the working week.
6: Can see a cold front clearing away during the morning from the southeast of the country. Showers will ease initially across parts of southern Victoria and Tasmania, but they will redevelop and become more widespread into the afternoon. That's as another trough approaches from the southwest, with more gusty winds to follow, but that colder air is finally moving away from the country as you head towards the weekend.
2: And taking a look at sport in NBL, Melbourne United have snagged another Australian NBA player, with Luke Travers signing to return to the NBL club on a two-year deal. The 24-year-old has spent the past 2 years in the United States, splitting his time between the Cleveland Cavaliers and their G League side, the Cleveland Charge. And in NRL, the Panthers will be without fullback Dylan Edwards for tonight's NRL clash against the Eels. Edwards has been ruled out due to a head cut sustained during last week's loss to the Broncos.
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9: For Goulburn local weather outlook for the rest of the week, today Thursday, cloudy, 11 degrees. We're expecting 2 degrees overnight. Sunny tomorrow, Friday, 9. Saturday, partly cloudy, 11. And on Sunday, cloudy, 12 degrees. Currently, it's 8.5 degrees. And that's the Goulburn local weather. outlook for the rest of the week.
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9: 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Rufina Pritchard with you until 6 o'clock tonight. Randy Van Warmer, Just When I Needed You Most.

0: could have it all. Come along to the market on Burke, 25th of July. That's this weekend. Markets on Burke. It is on from 9 a.m. until 1 p.m. and have a range of market stalls with lots of local goodies to be found. Everything from local arts, crafts, fruit juice, plants, fresh flowers, live music, and great food can all be found throughout the stalls. 25th of July, that's this weekend, corner Addison Street, corner Burke and Addison Streets here in Goulburn. Up next, CSA.
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0: 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Right up next, messages from our sponsors. 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
3: I love you so much.

You're my spirit to be strong, a friend when things go wrong. So I've written down these words.

is Love Grown's Deep with Kenan Nolans. That song reached number 20 in the US Billboard Hot 100 charts, also hit number 3 in the Adult Contemporary charts. In Canada, that song is a large hit, top number 1 on Adult Contemporary charts when it was first released in 1977. That song also recorded as a follow-up of his hit songs, I Like Dreamin'. And let's listen to that back-to-back with Kenny Nolans, I Like Dreamin'.

Walker. The Colburn Local Live Music Showcase will be on tomorrow, the 24th of July, Market Street here in Colburn, 7:30 p.m. until 11 p.m. Come along on the fourth Friday of each month. 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Yes, some fun. Come along 24th of July, 19th Market Street here in Colburn. Tom Jones up next with Green Grass of Home.

0: 6 o'clock, you're on Drive Time, REO Speedwagon. Keep on loving you. Cars at the Courthouse will be on the 26th of July at the Goulburn Courthouse, 4 Montague Street, here in Goulburn. It's a classic car held on the last Sunday of each month on Montague Street between the Courthouse and Belmore Park. 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It's held rain, hail or shine depending on how game you are with your pride and joy. So come along, rain or shine, 26th of July. Messages from our sponsors, I'll be right back. 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

0: That is Mr. Broken Wings. Just briefly acknowledge our presenters today. 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Also, Smorgasbord of Music. 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Music mix. Myself, we end here just about time. And there will be no delays tonight. So I switched to overnight music mix. Thanking everyone.
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0: the school. Yeah, that's the end of Bedtime Mix for today. Of course, thanking you all for tuning in, and I shall be back again tomorrow 4 till 6. Driving along highways and byways, please don't forget to put your headlights on. 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

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Old sleepyhead, that's my boy. Gotta have a drink of water and a story read. A teddy bear named Fred, that's my boy.

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This week on Spotlight, I'm spotlighting the brand new album from the Australian Bush Balladeers Association. The regularly released Balladeers volume is a release from members of the Balladeers Association. And this release is exceptional with 21 tracks. This is part one of a two-part special featuring those tracks from those artists. We'll commence with a triple play from The Balladeers, Volume 28. Dean Perrott, and a track written by Virginia Code Hermel and Peter Code. It's the first single that was lifted from Dean Perrott's Close to Home, and it's entitled Phantom of the Snowy. We'll follow it up with a track from Lynette Guest, OAM, Modern Cinderella, written by John Aitken and Johnny Hepp. We'll follow it up with the third of the triple plays from Terry Bennett's and Ginger Cox. A track written by Terry Bennett's, Ginger Cox, and Mari Cox, Mr. Kimberly, Sam Lovell, AM.

the snowy, their spirits roam those hills, where ghostly mountain horsemen muster cattle still. Away up on the high plains, as they've always done, hear the snowies thunder when they let the horses run. See the horses gallop from the depth of the mountain blue. The mighty mountains tremble to the thunder of their hooves. The mountain silhouettes against the moon so bright. The shadows are the horsemen, phantoms of the night. And the horsemen will be flying like clouds across the moon, racing against the weather.

of the hoofbeat, the sound of whip and dog. The mountains hear the stockmen push the rolling mob. Moving from the highlands to the valleys far below. All these legends of the snowy, it's the only life they know. They run the horses overnight into another dawn. Across the rugged hillside before the light of morn. The phantoms of the snowy will fade into the dew. Before another

as those hills. Rule and regulation outflame their mountain home. Such controversy in yesterday was never heard or known. So they're still grazing cattle as they did long ago. They summer on the high plains and leave before the snow. And the horsemen will be flying like clouds across.

right around Australia. This is Spotlight. I'm Kevin Walsh, and we're spotlighting music from The Balladeers, Volume 28, a brand new compilation album released by the Australian Bush Balladeers Association. Back to another triple play. Buddy Thompson, with a track written by Buddy Thompson, includes vocals by Lynn Bennett, Jeff Brown, Buddy Thompson, and features Alicia Smith and Caitlin Jamison. A tribute to their mate Jamo, and it's entitled Keith Jamison OAM. We'll follow it up with Ann Fraser and a track she penned entitled That's Where Billy Lays. It's from Ann's latest album release, That's Where Billy Lays. And Patricia Crisado and Paul Bonner Jones. It's a co-writing project with Patricia and the late Paul Bonner Jones. Recorded at Enric Studios Tamworth with future releases, this single from a co-write with the president of the Tamworth Songwriters Association and her departed friend, is Footsteps. Here's that triple play.

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I'm Kevin Walsh. This is part one of a two-part special featuring the tracks from The Balladeers, Volume 28. The Australian Bush Balladeers Association and their regular release of members' material available that have been recorded and released. Let's go back to another triple play. Ashley Cook, and a track Shazza Lee penned. It's written by Shazza, and it's the fourth single off the album The Aussie Way. It's entitled Rough Diamonds. Lynn Bennett follows with a Buddy Thompson penned track, and vocals by Lynn Bennett, Buddy Thompson, Kerry Perrott, and Dean Perrott. It's a gospel bush ballad. It's entitled Put Your Faith in Your Saviour. And the third of the triple play, Peter Code, OAM. And a track Peter penned. It's his latest single and is entitled The Ballad of Harry Hill.

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I'm Kevin Walsh, and we're spotlighting The Balladeers Volume 28. Back to more music from this 21-track release in this Part 1 edition of Spotlight. Buddy Thompson's back for the start of another triple play on Spotlight. It's a track that was written by the three of them as a tribute to the ladies who travelled with their husbands around this big land. The track, Three Old Bushmen. We'll follow it up with Paul Ricketts and Barefoot on the Street from Paul Ricketts' pen. And we'll finish up with Paddy Morgan and Australian Skies.

Well, folks, we've got time for one more double play from the Balladeers, Volume 28. And I've got Jim Hermel with Oodna Dadda. It's a Jim Hermel pen track. And we'll follow it up with the Code Sisters. And a track that Virginia Code Hermel wrote herself for her sister and herself under the Code Sisters. The new single, Music Freeway.

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ABBA, as they are affectionately known. 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That's for the Australian Bush Balladeers Association, or they do have an email address. It's info@bushballadeers.com.au. We'll feature a final track from this album as we bid you farewell and trust you'll join us for the next instalment of Spotlight, when we'll feature the remaining tracks on The Balladeers, Volume 28. I'm Kevin Walsh. Until I catch you again sometime soon, take care, as I leave you with Lindsay Waddington and his guest Charlie Boyter, and a track that Lindsay Waddington penned, Hitchhiker.

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2: Welcome along to this week's edition of The Chill right across the nation. Corey Barnett with you. We are playing the 80s to now, giving you more music variety. That means we're going to play music like Josh Fowers coming up, a great Australian artist from the Gold Coast. We'll also hear from Kelly Clarkson. Budger has made the playlist, as well as this one from Marshmello. This is called Happier on the Community Radio Network and The Chill right across the nation.
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0: playing the best variety of music from the 80s to now with Budgera and Gentlemen. G'day, Corey Barnett, hanging out with you on the Community Radio Network. This is The Chill right across the nation. Now, make sure you keep it locked because we've got some gems from the archives coming up, including a song from Nelly Furtado taking us back to the 90s. But what about pulling this one out of the vault from the 80s? Up front of this band, of course, was Freddie Mercury. This is Queen. And another one bites the dust on the Community Radio Network and The Chill right across the nation.
1: Let's go!

am so glad he released that song. It is such a great one. It is Bruno Mars and I Just Might. G'day, Corey Barnett with you on the Community Radio Network. This is the show that gives you less talk and more music, and that's what we're going to do right now and give you more music variety from the 80s to now. And a song that came out in 2006 that my daughter heard in the car the other day and was like, "Dad, turn this off. It's crap." Then I said, no, just listen to it. You might enjoy it. She listened to it, and by the end of the song, she loved it. It was the Scissor Sisters, and I Don't Feel Like Dancing on the chill on the CRN.

It's Texas, and I don't want a lover on the chill right across the nation. G'day, Corey Barnett, hanging out with you. We are playing the 80s to now, giving you more music variety. And still to come this hour, we're going to play some Phil Collins for you, as well as some Lewis Capaldi. Rihanna and Jay-Z must be in the rain because they're about to stand under an umbrella. And right now, it's More Grab, teaming up with Milky. It's called Just The Way You Are. This is the Community Radio Network.

Collins and Something Happened on the Way to Heaven. That's where we have to close this week's edition of The Chill right across the nation, right here on the Community Radio Network. If you'd like to get in contact with me throughout the week, just go to The Chill Facebook page at The Chill right across the nation. Send me a DM by Instagram or TikTok at The Chill with Corey Barnett, and now join our Discord channel at The Chill 2026. To close this week's show, it's Lewis Capaldi. This is called Survive. On The Chill right across the nation, I'll catch you next week. Bye for now.

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I'm here with you on a Monday afternoon between 2 and 4 o'clock with a great range of various...

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2: Good morning, I'm Laura Devoy. The US has announced a 12.5% tariff on Australian goods. Washington last month threatened to impose tariffs on countries who failed to impose and effectively enforce a prohibition on goods produced with slave labour. Last week, Attorney General Michelle Rowland announced the government would strengthen modern slavery laws. A funding injection from the federal government will help further develop a new submarine construction yard at Adelaide's Osborne Naval Shipyard. It's where five nuclear-powered submarines will be built as part of AUKUS. Defence Minister Richard Marles confirmed the $4.6 billion funding package in Adelaide, where the Australian Labor Party is holding its national conference. Mr. Marles told the ABC the funding is in addition to the $3.9 billion announced in February.
3: This is a down payment on what's expected to be a $30 billion expenditure in terms of building this yard. This is really important in terms of delivering our future nuclear-powered submarines. It is a process which will see parts of the yard handed over the next 10 years.
2: The White House insists President Donald Trump repeatedly told Saudi officials the kingdom must normalise relations with Israel as part of a nuclear deal with the US. The agreement was signed yesterday without any public reference to the condition. The BBC's Sarah Smith reports from Washington.
4: In a White House briefing for journalists, the president's press secretary, Caroline Levitt, dodged the question of why the Abraham Accords were not mentioned when the signing of the deal was announced and appeared to suggest there are now new negotiations, saying the agreement is still being worked out. Donald Trump also said in his post that the deal pertains only to non-military use of nuclear technology and that there would be no enrichment of material. It is believed that the agreement, as signed, could eventually allow Saudi Arabia to enrich uranium on its own soil, generating fears that could be the first step towards the country developing a nuclear weapon.
2: A $500,000 reward is on offer for information into the murder of a 50-year-old woman in 1997. Diane Angwin was fatally stabbed in her home in Bowen in Queensland's Whitsunday region. Investigations indicate a person or persons entered her unit during the night and stabbed her in the chest. Anyone with information is urged to contact police or Crime Stoppers. The spotlight is on Australia's paramedics today. Thank a Paramedic Day encourages communities to express their gratitude to the first responders by donating to their local ambulance service. All contributions go towards investing in advanced training tools and specialised equipment and resources. Director of Paramedicine at Ambulance Victoria, Ben Meadley, explained to National Radio News the significance of the gesture.
5: The work is usually complex, it can be intense at times, and because it is fast-paced, paramedics very rarely get to find out exactly what happened to a lot of their patients. And so I think that aligns with that humility we see across the profession, where paramedics don't seek thanks, but when it comes, it's very much appreciated.
2: King Charles III has officially opened the Commonwealth Games. Australia has sent more than 250 athletes who will compete in 10 sports. The King and Queen attended the opening ceremony in Glasgow this morning. Pole vaulter Nina Kennedy carried the Australian flag, while para swimmer Tim Hodge presented the King's baton. Events are already underway. Australia recorded a win in the lawn bowls overnight.
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8: Good morning from Brisbane and welcome to Goulburn's RAM FM for the rest of this Friday. Okay, weather for Goulburn and the Southern Tablelands for today. Partly cloudy conditions this morning. Wind gusts up to 30 kilometres an hour, making the temperature feel like -2. Speaking of temperature, it's currently 1 degree as we head for a top today of around 9. That's the latest FM radio news. We'll have more news at 9 o'clock. Let's kick off the music right now.

Melbourne's Ram FM. It's 8 minutes past eight. Here's the original of Angel in the Morning from 1968, I think it is. Yes, 1968.

she wants, it's true. I just cannot think what made me fall for a billionaire like you.

Gobbins Ram FM with a band called Joe Jinx, and that's Assassin. It's 8:15 here at Gobbins Ram FM. Here's the Mavericks, I think it is.

0: Yeah, Goblins Ram FM and back to the 50s there. Sounds good to me. Okay, it's right on 20 past 8. We're going to have a quick break right now and be right back with more music.
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Must have been keen. 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
0: And the Meals on Wheels roster for today, Friday the 24th of July 2026. Gee, the year's getting away. The centre to run, the driver is Mrs. W. Duven. The centre run driver is Kay Aitkins. The north run driver is Mr. T. Ellison. And a helper is Mrs. M. Ellison. Not on run but preparing the meals is Mrs. L. McNeil. That's the roster for today for Meals on Wheels in Goulburn. If you can help them out, why not give them a call? As the music continues right now on Goulburn's Ram FM, this is Down by the Station, the Four Preps.

0: Goffin's Ram FM with the Beach Boys and Kokomo. It's right on 20 to 9. We'll have a quick break right now and be right back with more music.
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1: I'm Christy McBain, your member for Eden Monaro. As we head into the second half of the year, I'm focused on delivering real cost of living relief. We're delivering tax cuts for every worker, a 15% pay rise for early educators, paid parental leave expanded to 26 weeks, and energy savings through the Solar Sharer program. And we're backing small businesses by making the instant asset write-off permanent, cracking down on supermarket price gouging, and strengthening protections against scam text messages. I'm Christy McBain, working every day to deliver for Eden Monaro.
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3: Hey, Dave.
4: Yeah?
3: Did you see that police RBT unit filling up at the petrol station back then?
4: Yeah, I did. And I noticed there was one in front of us for about 10 minutes earlier on.
3: Wow. They're everywhere, aren't they?
4: Yeah. There you go. Look, there's another RBT unit pulling up at the lights. Oh,
5: yeah. Every police car and bike is a mobile random breath testing unit. The penalties for drink driving have now increased, and in some cases, even doubled. A message from the RTA.

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1: National Radio News.
2: Good morning, I'm Laura Devoy. The US has pressed ahead with tariffs on dozens of other countries, including Australia, which it threatened last month. Washington took aim at nations it said failed to impose and effectively enforce a prohibition on goods produced with slave labour. The US Trade Representative, Jamison Greer, confirmed this morning a 12.5% tariffs on Australian goods would come into effect later today. That's despite the Attorney General's announcement last week the federal government would strengthen modern slavery laws. A suspected case of H5 bird flu has been detected in Queensland. The state government says samples taken from a deceased petrel, which washed up on Moreton Island, returned a suspected positive result, with the CSIRO undertaking further testing. The head of the United Nations has warned the situation in the Middle East is getting out of control. Antonio Guterres addressed the United Nations Security Council overnight, where he said an alarming disregard for international law was fueling a growing number of conflicts. He says there is no military solution to the conflict in the Middle East.
3: The region is being pulled into an ever-widening circle of confrontation. One crisis feeds another, one escalation triggers the next. As this dynamic spreads, the political objectives are becoming increasingly obscured by the confrontation itself. It's time to step back.
2: The relationship between police and Jewish security groups is set to be examined. Representatives of Victoria Police and the Australian Federal Police will today front the Royal Commission on Anti-Semitism and Social Cohesion. The inquiry has this week been probing security of Jewish communities in Australia. Liberal MP Julian Lisa, who is Jewish, is also slated to appear. He's set to speak about the rising tide of hate speech and its impact on the community. Two people have suffered critical injuries in a crash at a coal mine in Queensland's Bowen Basin. It's believed a light vehicle was hit by a large mining truck. The Queensland Ambulance Service says one man suffered life-threatening injuries. The other had chest pain and leg injuries, which were potentially life-threatening. An investigation is underway. Prime Minister Anthony Albanese has spoken to his new UK counterpart, Andy Burnham, who became the country's 59th Prime Minister on Monday. In a phone call, the two leaders spoke about AUKUS, trade and economic investment, the Middle East, artificial intelligence, the social media ban, and rugby league. The independent book industry has come under attack in Hong Kong after raids and arrests at two bookstores last week. It's part of the continuing campaign to crush free speech and dissent in Hong Kong. The BBC's Steve McDonnell is in Beijing.
4: Five people have been arrested in two different bookshops over the last week. Just the third time in recent months that bookshops have been raided. And it's these little independent bookshops, so bookshop chains, are more easy to be contained, if you like, because they're putting their book orders through the censors in Hong Kong and making sure they're not putting books up on the shelves that the government doesn't like.
2: Turning to sport, the Penrith Panthers have come from behind to defeat the Parramatta Eels in the opening match of round 21 of the NRL. The Eels jumped out to a 12-0 lead, the score 12-6 at half time. The Panthers then scored three consecutive tries to win the match 24-18. Coach Ivan Cleary says it was a challenging game.
5: Probably the first time this year, I think, that we've been like down like that. And had to come back, had to sort of sort it out and come back.
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8: Good morning, and Goulburn's weather for the rest of today. Cool, crisp conditions with... Who writes this stuff? From the Weather Bureau. Yes, cool, crisp conditions with areas of morning frost. Daily highs will hover around 11 degrees, they say. While overnight lows will drop into the near freezing Yes, I believe that. Winds will generally be from the west, picking up slightly in the afternoon. Goulburn today heading for a top of around 9 degrees. Currently in the city, it's on 3. That's the latest FM radio news. We'll have more news at 10 o'clock.

Yeah, Normie Rowe there, and Born to Be By Your Side. It's 9:15. It's Kevin Johnson. And Bonnie, Please Don't Go.

0: Melbourne's Ram FM with Eden Kane and Boys Cry. Okay, it's coming up to 20 minutes past nine. We'll have a quick break right now and be right back with more music.
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It's spot on 9:30, and currently in the city the temperature's dropped, they've shot up to 4 degrees, so enjoy that as we head for a top today of around 9.

placidly amid the noise and waste, and remember what comfort there may be in owning a piece thereof. Avoid quiet and passive persons unless you are in need of sleep. Rotate your tires. Speak glowingly of those greater than yourself, and heed well their advice, even though they be turkeys. Know what to kiss and when. Consider that two wrongs never make a right, but that three do. Wherever possible, put people on hold. Be comforted that in the face of all aridity and disillusionment, and despite the changing fortunes of time, there is always a big future in computer maintenance.

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That lemon on your left, for instance. 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Take heart amid the deepening gloom that your dog is finally getting enough cheese. And reflect that whatever misfortune may be your lot, it could only be worse in Milwaukee. You are a fluke of the universe. You have no right to be here.

peace with your God, whatever you conceive him to be, hairy thunderer or cosmic muffin. With all its hopes, dreams, promises, and urban renewal, the world continues to deteriorate. Give up.

0: Yeah, Goulburn's Ram FM with Roy Orbison and California Blue. It's coming up to 18 minutes to 10. We have the latest in news coming in at 10 this morning. This is Michael Rowe. I'm with you till 12 today. After 12, Mal Ritchie will be in with his Friday afternoon program.
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7: If it hadn't been for God and I, Joe, I'd been married a long time ago. Where did you come from? Where did you go? Where did you come from, Cotton Eye Joe? If it hadn't been for God and I, Joe, I'd been married a long time ago. Where did you come from? Where did you go? Where did you come from, Cotton Eye Joe?

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1: Good morning, I'm Laura Devoy. The Trade Minister says the US's latest tariff on Australia is unjustified and inconsistent with the free trade agreement. The US Trade Representative Jamison Greer says a 12.5% tariff would come into effect this afternoon. President Donald Trump had threatened tariffs last month on countries which failed to impose and effectively enforce a prohibition on goods produced with slave labour. In a statement, Trade Minister Don Farrell said Australia's measures to combat forced labour and modern slavery are among the strongest in the world. Meantime, Canadian Prime Minister Mark Carney says everything is on the table as Canada responds to the US's tariffs. The Trump administration has announced new 50% tariffs on some $20 billion of Canadian imports.
2: We are intensifying our negotiations with the United States in pursuit of a comprehensive agreement that addresses all tariff-related sectors. In all circumstances, irrespective of the outcome of those negotiations, Canada will do whatever it takes to build our strength at home and to support Canadian families, workers, our farmers, our businesses.
1: A man has died and another has suffered potentially life-threatening injuries after a crash at a coal mine in Queensland's Bowen Basin. It's believed a vehicle was struck by a large mining truck early this morning. One man died at the scene. BMA says operations have been suspended at the site. Resources Safety and Health Queensland is investigating. Treatments for high-fat, diet-induced depression is being explored by researchers. Shannon Kirkwood has more.
3: The disorder affects up to 332 million people. Globally, a study by Chinese researchers looked into the effects of a high-fat diet, or HFD, on the brain. Their findings identified prolonged exposure to HFD, 10 weeks or more, induced depression-like behaviours in mice. They've singled out an omega-6 fatty acid as a key molecule which links a high-fat diet to brain inflammation. The researchers say treatment with the common anti-inflammatory drug aspirin may block inflammatory pathways activated by the consumption of HFD, decreasing diet-related depression-like behaviours in mice. The impact on humans is yet to be determined.
1: Ambulance Victoria has highlighted its gratitude towards paramedics who are leading the nation in cardiac arrest survival. Thank a paramedic.